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Spent the night there at my place, that night became 100 days, and I shared all my deepest secrets with you. Soon enough, well, I found out you're something I can't live without, and every time I close my eyes, I miss you.

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Get your kicks on Route 66. It winds from Chicago to LA. More than 2,000 miles all the way.

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0: Jackass will jump and pray, let him pray, let him pray. Jackass will jump and pray, let him pray, let him pray. 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

0: Bobby Shoulders and Slade. Let's call it quits. No, 7. sastāgada albumu Nobody's Fools, kuram, nu, principā nosvinējām ar 50 gadu jubileju, kaut arī pašam vokālam meistaram 80. Oh, yeah.
1: 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Good times, great oldies.